0: infinity in electronicity. You said that's the way to be. I said yes, definitely. And that's the place to be. Bought a danceability. I said hey, keep it up, don't stop. You said yes, definitely.
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Press any key to return to the main menu.

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Her speech, bro. It was like, I have to show my ex, bro. I was like, I'm to see you again. I said, just to see you again. Oh, my speech, hey, hello.

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They remember it. Whatever energy that I possibly have, if I create that for other people, that's what I'm here for.

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0: L'aube à l'antenne. Il est 23h.
1: Yes, sir. If you want real entertainment, the best place to find the biggest live television set. Sports, comedy, drama, news. $1.20.

0: Dig it.
1: 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You're not necessarily a man if you do.

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I got a frog in my hand, like an electric torch. I was surfing the river with some bout in its foot. I got a frog in my hand, like an electric torch. I was surfing the river with some bout in its foot. I got a frog in my hand, like an electric torch, and I kill this motherfucking frog like this. I've got blood in my hand, and I drink the blood, and it's a very good grenadine, and it's like whiskey in my mind, and I am a bit crazy, but I've still got this dead frog in my hand, and I think this frog is a very good. Tastes like strawberry. Green strawberry with a big mouth. You understand my fucking student English, huh? I got the frog in my hand like an electric torch. Frog in my hand like an electric torch. Frog in my hand like an electric torch. Surfing, surfing, surfing.